0: resolved into chaos amidst the worst street fighting in 7 years of civil war. West African peacekeeping troops have lost control, and aid agencies, including the Red Cross and United Nations, have joined the exodus.
1: 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The gun strapped in boots that don't fit right. The kids left to fight the war again. I buried my dad, I buried a friend. Hard to believe in a name when your heart is hard as cement. 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

0: 23, bon réveil avec un nouveau titre en playlist Inter, Turn It Around du Britannique Joshua Hydehan.
1: Save the last dance for the redemption song. It's my last chance here, can't chance getting it wrong. I'm staring down my flaws and folly, cause I've been far from solid. Now I'm in the rain with no brolly.